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0: 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I mean, I do like his manners.
1: Very sharp, dude.
0: And that rope.

that is full of empty promises. I guess if you look at the positives, you'll figure out everyone's winging it. My high school reunion is coming up. I'm mad I don't even have time to stunt on the people